0: 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St. John's Perfect Music Mix.
1: 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Hi, it's Paul from Fairweather Tire and Automotive. 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Need an alignment, brakes, or motor vehicle inspection? We have you covered. Drop into 314 Rossi Avenue or give us a call and ask us about the Firestone promotion going on now.
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